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0: Casey Kasem has unlocked the American Top 40 vaults and is replaying original shows from the 80s. This week, Casey takes you back to August 8th, 1987. That's when Exposé reached the point of no return. Fleetwood Mac lived to see the Seven Wonders. Heart wanted to get you alone. And Madonna asked, "Who's that girl?" You'll hear those songs, all the top 40 hits, and the long-distance dedications from August 8th, 1987, right here on American Top 40, The 80s.
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Together, we are all Nova Scotians. We are the true North, strong and free. 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
1: Good morning. The sweltering heat will continue today. Heat warnings in effect for all of Nova Scotia and PEI, as well as most of New Brunswick. They'll continue until at least tomorrow. Environment Canada says temperatures will be in the low to mid 30s again today. Humidex readings in the high 30s approaching 40 or more. Officials are reminding residents, check in on neighbors and vulnerable people, including seniors, young children, and those with health conditions. Also advise you to drink plenty of water, avoid strenuous outdoor activity during the peak heat periods, and never leave people or pets in parked vehicles. A Cape Breton lawyer and past president of the Nova Scotia Liberal Party has officially been charged now with fraud, breach of trust, and other counts after a lengthy investigation. RCMP began investigating 54-year-old Jason Donald Boudreau of Aerochet and his Port Hawkesbury law firm in 2019. The Mounties say their investigation involved more than 100 victims and witnesses across Canada and the U.S., including thousands of financial records and other documents. That investigation came after the Bar Society disbarred Boudreau in 2019 over allegations of improper client billing practices and misappropriation of money from clients. He's due in court in Port Hawkesbury October 26th. A new poll suggests most Nova Scotians strongly oppose any private development in the province's parks and protected areas. The survey, conducted by Narrative Research and commissioned by the Ecology Action Center, found 78% of respondents are against allowing projects like golf courses, hotels, and spas in protected areas. The Ecology Action Center says the results show the Houston government's openness to private development in those protected spaces is out of step with public opinion. The issue has come to the forefront following repeated interest by Cabot Golf to develop part of the West Mabu Beach Provincial Park and the government's more recent focus on resource development. New numbers from Statistics Canada show tourism spending in Canada up sharply in the first quarter of this year. Data shows a 5.6% increase year over year for the first 3 months, with a total of $29.5 billion. Much of that attributed to Canadians refusing to travel south of the border, which has taken a bite out of the American tourism industry but boosted the industry around here. In sports, Blue Jays clipped the Astros 5-4 in the 10th inning. The Red Sox blanked the White Sox 4-0, and Yankees lost 3-1 to St. Louis. Now you're up to date. I'm Daryl Good.
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1: Mainly sunny today, windy this afternoon, and hot again. High around 32, the humidex 38. Much cooler at the coast. A few clouds tonight, patchy fog, low 18. Sunny tomorrow morning, a mix of sun and cloud in the afternoon. High 32, humidex 38. A mix of sun and cloud Saturday, and not quite as hot. The high near 29, 23 at the coast.

89.9 The Wave and Jimmy Buffett, Margaritaville. I'm Len Hawley. Good morning. Drive carefully. Another hot day in Metro. Heat warning from Environment Canada, 32 and sunny. Humidex making it feel like 38, much the same on the way for tomorrow. Casey Kasem countdown, the 80s on Saturday from 8 until noon. Casey's going to count down the top 40 songs from this week in 1987. And on Sunday, Casey Kasem countdown, the 70s from 8 until 11 o'clock. And he counts down the top songs this week, 1974. 89.

0: Honeymoon Suite, New Girl now on the Wave. The Great Outdoors Comedy Festival getting underway today. Garrison Grounds, you'll want to take lots of water along with you. It'll start tonight and continue all weekend. A great lineup of comedians in town. Matt Rife is here. Andrew Schultz is here. Nikki Glaser and many more to keep the laughs going. It's going to be a hot day today, so make sure you hydrate yourself, because you're going to have a lot of laughing to do tonight and over the weekend. It's the Great Outdoors Comedy Festival on the Garrison Grounds.
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6: Mainly sunny today, windy this afternoon, and hot again. High around 32, the humidex 38. Much cooler at the coast. A few clouds tonight, patchy fog, low 18. Sunny tomorrow morning, a mix of sun and cloud in the afternoon. High 32, humidex 38. A mix of sun and cloud Saturday, and not quite as hot. The high near 29, 23 at the coast.
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1: Good morning. Halifax Water is warning some customers may notice differences in their water as they bring the Sampson Reservoir back online. The reservoir in Lower Sackville has been closed for cleaning and inspection the past several weeks. Utility says as the water will be running again, some customers in Lower Sackville, Fall River, Beaver Bank, Waverly, and surrounding areas may notice a stronger chlorine smell or taste in their water. Halifax Water says it's part of the disinfection process that ensures the water is safe to consume. A coalition of Canadian road safety groups is calling on the chief medical examiner to investigate and recommend steps to address the growing danger to pedestrians, cyclists, and other vulnerable road users from pickups and large SUVs. The call to action by the coalition to reduce auto size hazards or crash coincides with the latest road fatality July 17th involving a pickup. Dr. Numan Ali, a 71-year-old professor of transportation engineering in Dalhousie, was killed when his bicycle was hit by a pickup in Halifax. Crash says his death comes as a growing body of research shows pickups and large SUVs with higher front ends pose a measurably greater fatality risk than conventional cars, with a disproportionate increase in the fatality risk to individuals who are walking or cycling. CARE is expanding to cover all of Peninsular Halifax. The Crisis Assistance and Response Service started as a pilot program in Dartmouth last October for community care for people with mental health problems, substance abuse, as well as food and housing needs. It expanded in March to the north end of Halifax and the waterfront. According to CBC, it'll now be covering all of the peninsula. CARE was formed to provide an alternative to the police.

0: increase in crisis management, particularly mental health calls. The program is overseen by HRM's community safety team as part of its public safety strategy. St. Mary's University's appointed Janice Sobey-Hames as its next chancellor, making her the first woman to hold the role in the university's nearly 225-year history. Sobey-Hames, a nursing graduate and longtime philanthropist, has served with several foundations and university boards supporting healthcare, education, and community initiatives around Atlantic Canada. In sports in the major leagues, Blue Jays won a close 5-4, 10-inning decision in Houston. Red Sox shut down the White Sox 4-0. Cardinals beat the Yankees 3-1. Now you're up to date. I'm Daryl Good.
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0: Mainly sunny today, windy this afternoon, and hot again. High around 32, the humidex 38. Much cooler at the coast. A few clouds tonight, patchy fog, low 18. Sunny tomorrow morning, a mix of sun and cloud in the afternoon. High 32, humidex 38. A mix of sun and cloud Saturday, and not quite as hot. The high near 29, 23 at the coast.

0: 89.9 The Wave, Halifax's greatest hits with Sky and Love Song. I'm Len Hawley. Lots of heat for you again today. There's a heat warning from Environment Canada. 32 and sunny. The Humidex making it feel like 38. Pretty much the same forecast for tomorrow. 89.9 The Wave, Volk Optical web poll question yesterday. What is the main cooling source in your home? Whatever it is, it probably got a workout yesterday and will so again today. 16% go with the air conditioner. 40% said it's a heat pump. And 30% prefer to fire up the fans. So thank you for voting. Your web poll question today, are you proud of your country? 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
2: Mainly sunny today, windy this afternoon, and hot again. High around 32, the Humidex 38. Much cooler at the coast. A few clouds tonight, patchy fog, low 18. Sunny tomorrow morning, a mix of sun and cloud in the afternoon. High 32, Humidex 38. A mix of sun and cloud Saturday, and not quite as hot. The high near 29, 23 at the coast.
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0: 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It's stop and go traffic, so you can expect delays there. And if you have a chance to use an alternate route, not a bad idea to do that. 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
3: Good morning. The sweltering heat will continue today. Heat warnings in effect for all of Nova Scotia and PEI, as well as most of New Brunswick. They'll continue until at least tomorrow. Environment Canada says temperatures will be in the low to mid 30s again today. Humidex readings in the high 30s approaching 40 or more. Officials are reminding residents check in on neighbors and vulnerable people, including seniors, young children, and those with health conditions. Also advise you to drink plenty of water, avoid strenuous outdoor activity during the peak heat periods, and never leave people or pets in parked vehicles. A Cape Breton lawyer and past president of the Nova Scotia Liberal Party has officially been charged now with fraud, breach of trust, and other counts after a lengthy investigation. RCMP began investigating 54-year-old Jason Donald Boudreau of Aerochet and his Port Hawkesbury law firm in 2019. The Mounties say their investigation involved more than 100 victims and witnesses across Canada and the U.S., including thousands of financial records and other documents. That investigation came after the Bar Society disbarred Boudreau in 2019 over allegations of improper client billing practices and misappropriation of money from clients. He's due in court in Port Hawkesbury October 26th. A new poll suggests most Nova Scotians strongly oppose any private development in the province's parks and protected areas. The survey, conducted by Narrative Research and commissioned by the Ecology Action Center, found 78% of respondents are against allowing projects like golf courses, hotels, and spas in protected areas. The Ecology Action Center says the results show the Houston government's openness to private development in those protected spaces is out of step with public opinion. The issue has come to the forefront following repeated interest by Cabot Golf to develop part of the West Mabu Beach Provincial Park and the government's more recent focus on resource development. New numbers from Statistics Canada show tourism spending in Canada up sharply in the first quarter of this year. Data shows a 5.6% increase year over year for the first 3 months, with a total of $29.5 billion. Much of that attributed to Canadians refusing to travel south of the border, which has taken a bite out of the American tourism industry but boosted the industry around here. In sports, Blue Jays clipped the Astros 5-4 in the 10th inning. The Red Sox blanked the White Sox 4-0, and Yankees lost 3-1 to St. Louis. Now you're up to date. I'm Daryl Good.
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3: Mainly sunny today, windy this afternoon, and hot again. High around 32, the humidex 38, much cooler at the coast. A few clouds tonight, patchy fog, low 18. Sunny tomorrow morning, a mix of sun and cloud in the afternoon, high 32, humidex 38. A mix of sun and cloud Saturday, and not quite as hot, the high near 29, 23 at the coast.
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0: 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I'm Len Hawley. If you're searching for a cool place, it's going to be a challenge today. Heat warning from Environment Canada, 32, sunny, and the Humidex making it feel like 38, and pretty much the same forecast tomorrow. 89.9 The Wave, helping you fuel your summer. 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

0: Patsy Galland from New York to L.A. on the wave. My wife and I were decluttering the other day, found some old school books. Remember the old Cole's Notes? And you could do a little cheating if you had to read some Shakespeare. Hope my English teachers aren't listening. From Shakespeare by the Sea, free matinee performances at the Halifax Central Library happening in the Paul O'Regan Hall. Beauty and the Beast is going to be on Saturday at 1 o'clock. Special thanks to Halifax Public Libraries and Spring Garden Area Business Association for making this happen. Beauty and the Beast, and it's happening at the Paul O'Regan Hall. That's going to be Saturday at 1 o'clock.
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5: Mainly sunny today, windy this afternoon, and hot again. High around 32, the humidex 38. Much cooler at the coast. A few clouds tonight, patchy fog, low 18. Sunny tomorrow morning, a mix of sun and cloud in the afternoon. High 32, humidex 38. A mix of sun and cloud Saturday, and not quite as hot. The high near 29, 23 at the coast.
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1: Good morning. Halifax Water is warning some customers may notice differences in their water as they bring the Sampson Reservoir back online. The reservoir in Lower Sackville has been closed for cleaning and inspection the past several weeks. The utility says as the water will be running again, some customers in Lower Sackville, Fall River, Beaver Bank, Waverly, and surrounding areas may notice a stronger chlorine smell or taste in their water. Halifax Water says it's part of the disinfection process that ensures the water is safe to consume. A coalition of Canadian road safety groups is calling on the chief medical examiner to investigate and recommend steps to address the growing danger to pedestrians, cyclists, and other vulnerable road users from pickups and large SUVs. The call to action by the Coalition to Reduce Auto Size Hazards, or CRASH, coincides with the latest road fatality July 17th involving a pickup. Dr. Numan Ali, a 71-year-old professor of transportation engineering at Dalhousie, was killed when his bicycle was hit by a pickup in Halifax. CRASH says his death comes as a growing body of research shows pickups and large SUVs with higher front ends pose a measurably greater fatality risk than conventional cars, with a disproportionate increase in the fatality risk to individuals who are walking or cycling. CARE is expanding to cover all of Peninsular Halifax. The Crisis Assistance and Response Service started as a pilot program in Dartmouth last October for community care for people with mental health problems, substance abuse, as well as food and housing needs. It expanded in March to the north end of Halifax and the waterfront. According to CBC, it'll now be covering all of the peninsula. CARE was formed to provide an alternative to the police in crisis management, particularly mental health calls. The program's overseen by HRM's community safety team as part of its public safety strategy. St. Mary's University's appointed Janice Sobey-Hames as its next chancellor, making her the first woman to hold the role in the university's nearly 225-year history. Sobey-Hames, a nursing graduate and longtime philanthropist, has served with several foundations and university boards supporting healthcare, education, and community initiatives around Atlantic Canada. In sports in the major leagues, Blue Jays won a close 5-4, 10-inning decision in Houston. Red Sox shut down the White Sox 4-0. Cardinals beat the Yankees 3-1. Now you're up to date. I'm Daryl Good.
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1: Mainly sunny today, windy this afternoon, and hot again. High around 32, the humidex 38. Much cooler at the coast. A few clouds tonight, patchy fog, low 18. Sunny tomorrow morning, a mix of sun and cloud in the afternoon. High 32, humidex 38. A mix of sun and cloud Saturday, and not quite as hot. The high near 29, 23 at the coast.

0: 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I'm Len Hawley. Another hot day in Metro. Heat warning from Environment Canada. Sunny, 32. Humidex making it feel like 38. And if you think you're going to leave the city and escape it, it's pretty much that way right across the province today and again tomorrow. 89.9 The Wave, Voca Optical web poll question yesterday. 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
2: Mainly sunny today, windy this afternoon, and hot again. High around 32, the humidex 38. Much cooler at the coast. A few clouds tonight, patchy fog, low 18. Sunny tomorrow morning, a mix of sun and cloud in the afternoon. High 32, humidex 38. A mix of sun and cloud Saturday, and not quite as hot. The high near 29, 23 at the coast.
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0: 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East Coast Amusements were in Dartmouth a few days ago over the Natal Day weekend along Main Street. They're firing up the rides again today, continuing through the weekend. They've got all the classic carnival rides, games, lots of delicious snacks over there. The admission is free. Of course, you get a bracelet. It's a cash-only midway. East Coast Amusements, if you want to take the kids out to occupy them for a little while. 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
4: Good morning. The sweltering heat will continue today. Heat warnings in effect for all of Nova Scotia and PEI, as well as most of New Brunswick. They'll continue until at least tomorrow. Environment Canada says temperatures will be in the low to mid 30s again today. Humidex readings in the high 30s approaching 40 or more. Officials are reminding residents check in on neighbors and vulnerable people, including seniors, young children, and those with health conditions. Also advise you to drink plenty of water, avoid strenuous outdoor activity during the peak heat periods, and never leave people or pets in parked vehicles. A Cape Breton lawyer and past president of the Nova Scotia Liberal Party has officially been charged now with fraud, breach of trust, and other counts after a lengthy investigation. RCMP began investigating 54-year-old Jason Donald Boudreau of Arrochette and his Port Hawkesbury law firm in 2019. The Mounties say their investigation involved more than 100 victims and witnesses across Canada and the U.S., including thousands of financial records and other documents. That investigation came after the Bar Society disbarred Boudreau in 2019 over allegations of improper client billing practices and misappropriation of money from clients. He's due in court in Port Hawkesbury October 26th. A new poll suggests most Nova Scotians strongly oppose any private development in the province's parks and protected areas. The survey, conducted by Narrative Research and commissioned by the Ecology Action Center, found 78% of respondents are against allowing projects like golf courses, hotels, and spas in protected areas. The Ecology Action Center says the results show the Houston government's openness to private development in those protected spaces is out of step with public opinion. The issue has come to the forefront following repeated interest by Cabot Golf to develop part of the West Mabou Beach Provincial Park and the government's more recent focus on resource development. New numbers from Statistics Canada show tourism spending in Canada up sharply in the first quarter of this year. Data shows a 5.6% increase year over year for the first 3 months, with a total of $29.5 billion. Much of that attributed to Canadians refusing to travel south of the border, which has taken a bite out of the American tourism industry but boosted the industry around here. In sports, Blue Jays clipped the Astros 5-4 in the 10th inning. The Red Sox blanked the White Sox 4-0, and Yankees lost 3-1 to St. Louis. Now you're up to date. I'm Daryl Good.
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4: Mainly sunny today, windy this afternoon, and hot again. High around 32, the humidex 38. Much cooler at the coast. A few clouds tonight, patchy fog, low 18. Sunny tomorrow morning, a mix of sun and cloud in the afternoon. High 32, humidex 38. A mix of sun and cloud Saturday, and not quite as hot. The high near 29, 23 at the coast.

0: 89.9 The Wave, Halifax's greatest hits, odds, and someone who's cool. I'm Len Hawley. Staying cool will be your challenge today. Heat warning from Environment Canada, 32 in the sunshine. Humid X takes us up to about 38, and that forecast is going to repeat itself tomorrow. Lots of road work going on. We mentioned around Cowie Hill, of course, Bayers Lake with a big project for the next couple of years. Keep in mind, Angus L. McDonald Bridge closures happening several times overnight this month from 9 until 5 in the morning. You'll want to keep an eye on that. The sidewalk and bicycle lane will be open during the closures, but again, a number of times this month, the Angus L. McDonald Bridge will be closed overnight.
1: I think I need an eye exam.
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0: 89.9 The Wave, Halifax's greatest hits with Naked Eyes. There's something always there to remind me, you know, hanging around Eastern Passage and Cow Bay. Yeah, you can sometimes get a little breeze off the water, maybe a way to cool down and enjoy the 51st annual Eastern Passage Cow Bay Summer Carnival. It is running this week, the Blessing of the Fleet. They've got fireworks lined up, live music. 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
9: Mainly sunny today, windy this afternoon, and hot again. High around 32, the humidex 38. Much cooler at the coast. A few clouds tonight, patchy fog, low 18. Sunny tomorrow morning, a mix of sun and cloud in the afternoon. High 32, humidex 38. A mix of sun and cloud Saturday, and not quite as hot. The high near 29, 23 at the coast.
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4: Good morning. Halifax Water is warning some customers may notice differences in their water as they bring the Sampson Reservoir back online. The reservoir in Lower Sackville has been closed for cleaning and inspection the past several weeks. The utility says as the water will be running again, some customers in Lower Sackville, Fall River, Beaver Bank, Waverly, and surrounding areas may notice a stronger chlorine smell or taste in their water. Halifax Water says it's part of the disinfection process that ensures the water is safe to consume. A coalition of Canadian road safety groups is calling on the chief medical examiner to investigate and recommend steps to address the growing danger to pedestrians, cyclists, and other vulnerable road users from pickups and large SUVs. The call to action by the Coalition to Reduce Auto Size Hazards, or CRASH, coincides with the latest road fatality, July 17th, involving a pickup. Dr. Numan Ali, a 71-year-old professor of transportation engineering at Dalhousie, was killed when his bicycle was hit by a pickup in Halifax. CRASH says his death comes as a growing body of research shows pickups and large SUVs with higher front ends pose a measurably greater fatality risk than conventional cars, with a disproportionate increase in the fatality risk to individuals who are walking or cycling. CARE is expanding to cover all of Peninsular Halifax. The Crisis Assistance and Response Service started as a pilot program in Dartmouth last October for community care for people with mental health problems, substance abuse, as well as food and housing needs. It expanded in March to the north end of Halifax and the waterfront. According to CBC, it'll now be covering all of the peninsula. CARE was formed to provide an alternative to the police in crisis management, particularly mental health calls. The program's overseen by HRM's community safety team as part of its public safety strategy. St. Mary's University has appointed Janice Sobey-Hames as its next chancellor, making her the first woman to hold the role in the university's nearly 225-year history. Sobey-Hames, a nursing graduate and longtime philanthropist, has served with several foundations and university boards supporting healthcare, education, and community initiatives around Atlantic Canada. In sports in the major leagues, Blue Jays won a close 5-4, 10-inning decision in Houston. Red Sox shut down the White Sox 4-0. Cardinals beat the Yankees 3-1. Now you're up to date. I'm Daryl Good.
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1: Mainly sunny today, windy this afternoon, and hot again. High around 32, the humidex 38, much cooler at the coast. A few clouds tonight, patchy fog, low 18. Sunny tomorrow morning, a mix of sun and cloud in the afternoon, high 32, humidex 38. A mix of sun and cloud Saturday, and not quite as hot, the high near 29, 23 at the coast.

0: 89.9 The Wave, Halifax's greatest hit, Supertramp, the logical song, a hot day in Metro. For that matter, it's going to be that way right across the province. Heat warning from Environment Canada, 32, sunny, and a humidex that feels like 38 today. 89.9 The Wave, Voke Optical web poll question, are you proud of your country? A new poll from Legere noting that 84% of Canadians are proud to be Canadian. What say you, yes or no? 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
9: Mainly sunny today, windy this afternoon, and hot again. High around 32, the humidex 38. Much cooler at the coast. A few clouds tonight, patchy fog, low 18. Sunny tomorrow morning, a mix of sun and cloud in the afternoon. High 32, humidex 38. A mix of sun and cloud Saturday, and not quite as hot. The high near 29, 23 at the coast.
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8: The yellow heat warning remains in effect for this afternoon. Mainly sunny, a high today of 32, a cooler high of 22 along parts of the coast. Humidex up to 38. For tonight, a few clouds with some fog patches, a low of 18 overnight. For Friday, a mix of sun and cloud, high tomorrow 32, and for Saturday, a mix of sun and cloud, and high of 29.
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1: 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This week, Casey takes you back to August 8th, 1987. 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Fleetwood Mac lived to see the Seven Wonders. 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And Madonna asked, "Who's that girl?" 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
1: The yellow heat warning remains in effect for this afternoon. Mainly sunny, a high today of 32, a cooler high of 22 along parts of the coast. Humidex up to 38. For tonight, a few clouds with some fog patches, a low of 18 overnight. For Friday, a mix of sun and cloud, high tomorrow 32. And for Saturday, a mix of sun and cloud and a high of 29.
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1: Casey Kasem has unlocked the American Top 40 vaults and is replaying original shows from the 80s. This week, Casey takes you back to August 8th, 1987. That's when Exposé reached the point of no return. Fleetwood Mac lived to see the Seven Wonders. Heart wanted to get you alone. And Madonna asked, "Who's that girl?" You'll hear those songs, all the top 40 hits, and the long-distance dedications from August 8th, 1987, right here on American Top 40, The 80s.
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1: The yellow heat warning remains in effect for this afternoon. Mainly sunny, a high today of 32, a cooler high of 22 along parts of the coast. Humidex up to 38. For tonight, a few clouds with some fog patches, a low of 18 overnight. For Friday, a mix of sun and cloud, high tomorrow 32. And for Saturday, a mix of sun and cloud and a high of 29.
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1: The yellow heat warning remains in effect for this afternoon. Mainly sunny, a high today of 32, a cooler high of 22 along parts of the coast. Humidex up to 38. For tonight, a few clouds with some fog patches, a low of 18 overnight. For Friday, a mix of sun and cloud, high tomorrow 32. And for Saturday, a mix of sun and cloud and a high of 29.
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0: Greatest hit for the Maritimes and Toto hold the line. Haywire, Dance Desire. And a Chris Isaac, wicked game. He said wicked game came to him effortlessly. I think sometimes you get easy ones that come very quick and you're really glad. You go, wow, where did this come from? He wrote that in no time. He was up one night talking to a woman and said she was going to come over to, quote, talk to you. And Chris knew that that was a bad idea because she was bad news, but did it anyway. And immediately after that, this hit came to him. And, of course, it would go number 10, a peak at number 6 back in 1989.
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Greatest hits for the Maritimes, All Emotions. That is Spoon's Eagles. Think they're going to be done after their Vegas residency at Sphere. Wraps this November. Here they are in Hotel California.

0: Greatest Hits for the Maritimes and Jane Child, I Want to Fall in Love. You ever get so wrapped up in a movie, you feel different when you come out, like you come out of like a Fast and the Furious movie, and you get in your car, and it's like a race car until you realize it's a Buick, you know, that sort of thing. Anyway, and by the way, no offense to Buick, they're awesome cars, I actually own one. But a man recently came out as Spider-Man and helped save someone crying for help in a park. A Washington, D.C. man helped stop an assault. He had just left a showing of the new Spider-Man movie when he heard a woman crying out for help. She was being mugged. Anyway, he distracted the mugger, which allowed the woman to escape. He then would call 911 and stayed with the woman until officers arrived, and they did track him down and take him into custody. So, now he didn't jump on him and tie him up in a web or anything, but you know what? Being a good Samaritan, why not? If seeing Spider-Man helps foil an assault, why not?
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10: The yellow heat warning remains in effect for this afternoon. Mainly sunny, a high today of 32, a cooler high of 22 along parts of the coast. Humidex up to 38. For tonight, a few clouds with some fog patches, a low of 18 overnight. For Friday, a mix of sun and cloud, high tomorrow 32, and for Saturday, a mix of sun and cloud, and a high of 29.

0: Greatest hits for the Maritimes. It's Toronto. Your daddy don't know. Hope you're having a good day here on the wave. And don't forget, yes, the Great Outdoor Comedy Festival. Matt Rife, we got him today and tomorrow. Nikki Glaser is going to be around on Sunday. Andrew Schultz will be Saturday night, and there's so much more for you to take in. Enjoy it. Fleetwood Mac now and Little Lies.
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0: Hungry Hearts, Bruce Springsteen, greatest hits for the Maritimes. My biggest fear, not my biggest, but being on a plane when someone's in medical distress. I don't do good in those situations. I'm a chicken. I run away. But a nurse recently saved a man from a heart attack by sitting on him. Yeah. He was having a heart attack from Omaha to Phoenix. Patrick McGee had a cardiac arrest before nurse practitioner Laura Holton began CPR when another nurse who happened to be on board named Caitlin sat on his chest to add weight as she helped restart his heart. McGee says he owes his life to the two women, especially Caitlin, who sat on him. Yeah, now, I mean, adding pressure, I'm not a doctor, I'm not a nurse, so I'm just going to say, good for you.
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0: Hey, Brian, enough is enough. Greatest hits for the Maritimes yesterday. We're talking about a restaurant in Florida, Hollywood, Florida, that allows diners to dine naked in their birthday suits. Yes, first Monday of every month. How about an ambulance ride in the nude? Pleasant Prairie, Wisconsin woman was found behind the wheel of a stolen ambulance in her birthday suit. Yeah, she would call in on the radio saying things like, "I'm hungry. Do you guys have any food?" Anyway, she was stopped by the police. She was found in the driver's seat with her clothes in the back. Obviously, she was taken into custody. No word on whether or not she had her food.
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2: A few clouds this evening and overnight with some fog patches expected. A low of 18 for Friday. Mainly sunny in the morning, then a mix of sun and cloud for the afternoon. High tomorrow of 32. And for Saturday,

0: Greatest Hits for the Maritimes, back to you. That is Brian Adams. I'm Nathan. 89.9 The Wave, Vogue Optical Web Poll question. 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
1: Good afternoon. Nova Scotia's justice minister is vowing action will be taken following the wrongful conviction of a Halifax man for child luring and other offenses. Brandon Claney spent 18 months in jail for child luring and child pornography possession until he was recently acquitted by the Court of Appeal, who also declared that Claney was factually innocent in the case. Wrongful conviction came after Claney was misidentified as the suspect in an online child luring case. Mixup was blamed on two nearly identical online usernames, one containing a single underscore while the other contained two. Nova Scotia's Justice Minister Scott Armstrong says it should have never happened.
2: I'm very concerned about this. I'm not sure how something like this can happen within the system. I've asked the public prosecution to give me a specific briefing on all the steps in this case. And once I have that, I'm going to make some decisions of what next steps will be. I feel terrible for Mr. Claney and his family and anyone that was involved in this. This is something that we're going to take some steps to make sure can never happen again.
1: Armstrong says his department has yet to have any discussions around potential compensation for Claney, but says he and the department are willing to sit down and talk with Claney and his representation. Unauthorized signs asking children to be quiet at a popular Dartmouth swimming spot have now been removed. Three signs were attached to an existing HRM signpost at Oat Hill Lake asking visitors to respect neighbors, limit their noise, and to have children use indoor voices. City says it doesn't know who was responsible for the signs, but says they weren't authorized and they were removed by staff on Wednesday. The Eastern government is defending the loss of $5 million in federal funding after failing to meet Ottawa's deadline to use it for land conservation. Premier Tim Houston told reporters today that the deadline for spending the full $25 million offered by Ottawa wasn't doable.
3: We had a plan and a target for $20 million worth. We did meet that. The feds had dangled a little more. Always nice when you can capitalize on that, but it just wasn't possible in this time frame.
1: Environment and Climate Change Minister Timothy Hallman echoed the premier while touting the government's land conservation record. Hallman says the conservation process has become more complicated as demands for land use have increased.
4: Land and water conservation is very important to Nova Scotians, but also clean renewable projects. In 5 years as the regulator, I've approved 20 onshore wind farms, a record number of wind farms. Housing, you just look around the province. I just got back from Kentville, Annapolis, Yarmouth, Bridgewater, obviously being a Metro MLA. Like, there is just enormous demands on Nova Scotia for land. So as a government, we always take a balanced approach.
1: Hallman says the province remains committed to its goal of protecting 15% of all land and water in the province by the end of this year and 20% by the year 2030. A former jail guard in Nova Scotia is going to prison. 42-year-old Robert McLaughlin pleaded guilty earlier to breach of trust and possession of cannabis for the purpose of trafficking. Judges now sentenced him to 3 years in a federal prison. McLaughlin was caught trying to smuggle 110 grams of concentrated cannabis known as shatter into the Northeast Nova Scotia Correctional Center. It's near New Glasgow where he worked. According to Post Media, the judge in a ruling detailed how McLaughlin's conspired with an inmate, Marcus Denny, and a contact on the outside to smuggle the drugs into the jail. Premier Tim Houston says he's pleased with the summer speaking tour, despite it getting off to a rocky start in Wolfville last month. Following his first stop to address the Annapolis Valley Chamber of Commerce on July 15th, protesters blocked the premier's car, and one person climbed onto the hood and broke the vehicle's windshield. 19-year-old man has since been charged with mischief and intimidation of a justice system participant in connection with that protest. Houston says despite the incident, he's enjoyed the chance to speak with Nova Scotians this summer.
3: There are circumstances where, a protest is not peaceful. And for some actors in the protest was never intended to be peaceful. And those aren't people that you can listen to or engage with. So what happened there was completely unacceptable. I'm happy with the response from law enforcement, and I believe it's an ongoing investigation, and I'm content that they're taking it serious.
1: Houston couldn't comment on what security changes may have been made since, saying those decisions are up to the RCMP and security professionals, not him. The premier still has two speaking engagements in Cape Breton next week before his summer speaking tour wraps up. There's concern within the Federal Department of Fisheries and Oceans that a proposed Trump administration bill in the U.S. could spell the end of the critically endangered North Atlantic right whale. The bill would delay planned implementation of protections for right whales in the U.S. until the year 2035. Internal DFO memo obtained by the Canadian press suggests that that would put the very survival of these species at risk. Fewer than 400 of the whales remain, with just 70 estimated breeding-age females. Current protections in Canadian waters to combat entanglements and ship strikes appear to be helping, but the whales spend the majority of their winters migrating and birthing calves off the southeastern coast of the U.S. In sports in the majors tonight, the Blue Jays are in Chicago for an interleague matchup against the Cubs, and the Thursday night game in the CFL has the Stampeders in Toronto against the Argonauts. Now you're up to date. I'm Jeff Goodfellow.
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1: A few clouds this evening and overnight with some fog patches expected. A low of 18 for Friday. Mainly sunny in the morning, then a mix of sun and cloud for the afternoon. High tomorrow of 32. And for Saturday, a mix of sun and cloud with a high of 29. Halifax traffic, it is busy in spots coming out of the downtown core, but the main area of concern right now is the 111. Portion of the 111 is being shut down to allow for the removal of an overturned truck. That has Halifax-bound traffic being diverted from Highway 111 onto Windmill Road or Victoria Road, then back to the bridge. And Dartmouth-bound traffic coming off the McKay is being diverted off the 111 onto Princess Margaret Boulevard or Victoria Road. Closure is expected to last until around 5 p.m.

0: Great Big Sea, Ordinary Day, Greatest Hits for the Maritimes. I'm Nathan. So a lot is being made about the this big U.S. lottery, the seventh biggest ever, I believe it was. That was the deal. $786 million over $341 million, which is the cash value. What if you invested over time versus playing the lottery? Now, you're not going to get $341 million wealthy. However, your chance of winning a big one is so slim. If you put $20 a week, maybe if you play the lottery, and I'm not telling you to not play, you're a grown-up, you do what you think is right. But $20 a week on invested over time at a 10% return on your investment per year in interest, you would have $112,000 in 30 years. And that's $20 a week. That's it. Yeah. If you could, if you could sure at $40 a week, you'd be looking at $250,000 is what you would have. So like I said, it's certainly not the $341 million, but it's probably more than people who've been playing for the past 30 years have.
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0: Duran Duran, it's Rio. Greatest hits for the Maritimes. I'm Nathan. Good afternoon. If you've ever competed in sport, you want to give yourself every advantage that you can. And at the highest level of any sport, seconds, partial seconds can mean the difference between, you know, winning a medal or winning a big tournament and not finishing to receive anything. Cheating in the Tour de France, you would think, you know, performance-enhancing substances, you wouldn't think wearing padded bras would be considered cheating. But some Tour de France cyclists, female cyclists, are being accused of cheating by padding their bras to obtain an unfair advantage. And it actually has to do with aerodynamics. A professor of aerodynamics says, we're talking about something called a chest fairing, which alters the airflow around the body, thereby reducing pressure on the thighs. So they have less resistance on the thighs. And it's not that you gain a benefit of tens of seconds, but in a ride that's 20 to 30 kilometers long, it can yield seconds that can actually be decisive. So padded bras are currently prohibited by the International Cycling Union. Who would have thought?
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2: A few clouds this evening and overnight with some fog patches expected. A low of 18 for Friday. Mainly sunny in the morning. Then a mix of sun and cloud for the afternoon. High tomorrow of 32. And for Saturday, a mix of sun and cloud with a high of 29.

0: Right ahead to the Maritimes and Gino Vannelli, black cars, black seats. Yeah, when you're under a heat warning, oh boy. We don't get that a lot in Halifax. Not a lot of heat warnings for the Maritime region, period, but it everywhere. Here, Moncton, Charlottetown, St. John. It's just, it's yesterday, today, tomorrow, and still Saturday, Sunday, but not as much as yesterday and today. It's warm out.
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4: Good afternoon. Houston government is defending the loss of $5 million in federal funding after failing to meet Ottawa's deadline to use it for land conservation. Premier Tim Houston told reporters today that the deadline for spending the full $25 million offered by Ottawa wasn't doable.
5: We had a plan and a target for $20 million worth. We did meet that. The feds had dangled a little more. Always nice when you can capitalize on that, but it just wasn't possible in this time frame.
4: Environment and Climate Change Minister Timothy Hallman echoed the premier while touting the government's land conservation record. Hallman says the conservation process has become more complicated as demands for land use have increased.
6: Land and water conservation is very important to Nova Scotians, but also clean renewable projects. In 5 years as the regulator, I've approved 20 onshore wind farms, a record number of wind farms. Housing, you just look around the province. I just got back from Kentville, Annapolis, Yarmouth, Bridgewater, obviously being a metro MLA. Like, there is just enormous demands on Nova Scotia for land. So as a government, we always take a balanced approach.
4: Hallman says the province remains committed to its goal of protecting 15% of all land and water in the province by the end of this year and 20% by the year 2030. The provincial government says Big and Little Tangkhook Islands will soon have reliable high-speed internet service. More than 6 kilometers of submarine fiber optic cable will be laid along the ocean floor to connect the mainland with the two islands off the coast of Chester. Cabling supplies and equipment are being taken this week by barge from Halifax Harbor to a staging area in Blandford, where the work will soon begin on the installation. About 8 kilometers of aerial fiber will also be installed, with the project expected to be completed by early fall. Unauthorized signs asking children to be quiet at a popular Dartmouth swimming spot have now been removed. 3 signs were attached to an existing HRM signpost at Oat Hill Lake, asking visitors to respect neighbors, limit their noise, and to have children use indoor voices. City says it doesn't know who was responsible for the signs, but says they weren't authorized and they were removed by staff on Wednesday. Premier Tim Houston says he's pleased with the summer speaking tour, despite it getting off to a rocky start in Wolfville last month. Following his first stop to address the Annapolis Valley Chamber of Commerce on July 15th, protesters blocked the premier's car and one person climbed onto the hood and broke the vehicle's windshield. A 19-year-old man has since been charged with mischief and intimidation of a justice system participant in connection with that protest. Houston says despite the incident, he's enjoyed the chance to speak with Nova Scotians this summer.
5: There are circumstances where, a protest is not peaceful, and for some actors in the protest was never intended to be peaceful, and those aren't people that you can listen to or engage with. So what happened there was completely unacceptable. I am I'm happy with the response from law enforcement, and I believe that's an ongoing investigation, and I'm content that they're taking it serious.
4: Houston couldn't comment on what security changes may have been made since, saying those decisions are up to the RCMP and security professionals, not him. Premier still has 2 speaking engagements in Cape Breton next week before his summer speaking tour wraps up. Nova Scotia's justice minister is vowing action will be taken following the wrongful conviction of a Halifax man for child luring and other offenses. Brandon Claney spent 18 months in jail for child luring and child pornography possession until he was recently acquitted by the Court of Appeal, who also declared that Claney was factually innocent in the case. Wrongful conviction came after Claimy was misidentified as the suspect in an online child luring case. Mixup was blamed on 2 nearly identical online usernames, one containing a single underscore while the other contained 2. Nova Scotia's Justice Minister Scott Armstrong says it should have never happened.
7: I'm very concerned about this. I'm not sure how something like this can happen within the system. I've asked the public prosecution to give me a specific briefing on all the steps in this case. And once I have that, I'm going to make some decisions of what next steps will be. I feel terrible for Mr. Clemy and his family and anyone that was involved in this. This is something that we're going to take some steps to make sure can never happen again.
4: Armstrong says his department has yet to have any discussions around potential compensation for Clemy, but says he and the department are willing to sit down and talk with Clemy and his representation. And a new Nanos research study has found that 69% of Canadians were unlikely to resume purchasing American alcohol even if it was put back on the shelves. Jen Nicholson has the details.
8: The research shows 3 in 4 Canadians wouldn't buy U.S. booze if it returned to shelves. It also found older Canadians are more likely to be against purchasing American alcohol. 75% of Canadians aged 55 and older say they wouldn't buy American booze if it's put back on the shelves, compared to 60% of Canadians aged 18 to 34. Nanos says the data gives ammunition not just to premiers and provinces maintaining the bans to stand their ground, but to the American booze industry as well. For MBS News, I'm Jen Nicholson.
4: In sports in the majors tonight, the Blue Jays are in Chicago for an interleague matchup against the Cubs, and the Thursday night game in the CFL has the Stampeders in Toronto against the Argonauts. Now you're up to date. I'm Jeff Goodfellow.
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4: Clouds this evening and overnight with some fog patches expected, a low of 18 for Friday, mainly sunny in the morning, then a mix of sun and cloud for the afternoon, high tomorrow of 32, and for Saturday a mix of sun and cloud with a high of 29. Halifax traffic, it is busy in spots on the peninsula, but the major issue right now is the 111 and the McKay. If you're heading to Dartmouth, the McKay is not your friend right now. That's mainly due to a section of the 111 being shut down just as you come off the bridge on the Dartmouth side, with traffic there being detoured to allow for the removal of an overturned truck.
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Greatest hits for the Maritimes and the All Ladies. 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Red Rider now. And Lunatic Fringe.

0: music and wrapping up the All Ladies Feel Good Drive Home. Greatest hits for the Maritimes, and let's take a look on this day in 80s history. We've got Stevie Nicks with her first solo album, Belladonna, is released on this day in 1981. Guns N' Roses' debut album, Appetite for Destruction, goes number one finally. It takes over a year, and I think they had to release, was it Paradise City or Sweet Child of Mine? They had to release it twice. The first time they tried, nobody cared. It almost went nowhere, and now it's one of the biggest rock albums, I'd say, of all time, certainly of the decade of the 80s. Thanks to its inclusion on the Dirty Dancing soundtrack, The Contours, you know the song Do You Love Me by The Contours? Yeah, from 1962. It would reappear on the charts, making it all the way to number 11. And the controversial NWA performance in Detroit, they were warned not to play their Police song. We'll leave it at that. You know what song it is. They do. Yeah, and they stop it, and they escort the band back to the hotel. No charges are filed, and they just wanted to show kids you can say that sort of thing. But they didn't take kindly to it anyway. That happened on this day in 1989. If you ever saw the biopic Straight Outta Compton, you know exactly what that incident was.
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0: Greatest hits for the Maritimes and Alanis Morissette, Head Over Feet. A lot of respect for, you know, police officers keeping our streets safe. And then there's, you know, community policing, which is very important too. Being involved in the community, humanizing officers. And I love this. A delivery driver for DoorDash got in a car accident. Yep. And, the police officer who went to the scene, took the order, and finished the delivery for the driver. So the customer got his food. The driver would have gotten paid. And obviously they would have, you know, preferred to have completed that transaction because they weren't having the best of day, obviously, if they got themselves in a car wreck. So I don't know. I think that's kind of a cool story.
1: 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This week, Casey takes you back to August 8th, 1987. That's when Exposé reached the point of no return. Fleetwood Mac lived to see the Seven Wonders. Heart wanted to get you alone. And Madonna asked, "Who's that girl?" You'll hear those songs, all the top 40 hits, and the long-distance dedications from August 8th, 1987, right here on American Top 40, the 80s.
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3: A few clouds this evening and overnight with some fog patches expected. A low of 18 for Friday. Mainly sunny in the morning, then a mix of sun and cloud for the afternoon. High tomorrow of 32. And for Saturday, a mix of sun and cloud with a high of 29.
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0: Greatest hits for the Maritimes and Toto Africa. Tal Bachman, she's so high. 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And, I'm not going to tell you not of the non-alcoholic kind, but if you're going to do that, make sure, you know, at least match it one for one. It's cooking.
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